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Three, thou shalt take away your friend's wife if you want to have sex. Four, thou shalt go to the house of Sir Frankenstein. Five, thou shalt go to the grave.

kiss the neck of Lord Bambaya. 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

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I'm still he who knows how long, but I can hear you started digging. I know I said I'd die, but it's just so weird to see you waiting.

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Inky, Pinky, Pinky promise. 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Take a look in a mirror. Recognize anyone? 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You really got my goat.

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Recognize anyone? I am Shit. And you are Shit. And we are Shit together. Catch this if you can. Faster than you ran. Best friends forever. Never. Spit, spit, spit. You let it all blab out. Nothing left for any doubt. And you said you'd never split. Best day hit. You say it every time. We were only nine. Who are you trying to kid?

Abia, abia, abia, abia, abia, abia, abia, abia, abia, abia, abia, abia, abia, abia, abia, abia, abia, abia, abia, abia, abia, abia, abia, abia, abia, abia, abia, abia, abia, abia, abia, abia, abia, abia, abia, abia, abia, abia, abia, abia, abia, abia, abia, abia, abia, abia, abia, abia, abia, abia, abia, abia, abia, abia, abia, abia, abia, abia, abia, abia, abia, abia, abia, abia, abia, abia, 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